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Right now, the Rick Carlton. I know.

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2: Yeah. I heard these niggas was the hottest in the city. 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This the splurge right here. 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SMT Low. 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
1: Pop that thing, let it clap, let it clap. 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
2: Let's
1: my
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1: Lap. 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
1: Right now, the Rick Harden. 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
2: 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This album is dedicated to all the teachers that told me I never amount to nothing. To all the people that lived above the buildings that I was hustling from that called the police on me when I was just trying to make some money to feed my daughter. 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
1: I don't want to hear all that. 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

link up. 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
0: 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Ain't it?
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0: Ain't it?
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0: morning, yes, baby. And matter of fact, we're going to start it right now. Today is a Man Cave Monday.
1: That's come on now.
0: Okay, L'Oreal is out today.
1: Yes, yeah.
0: Alton Walker is here. Kyle Santilli and I'm here. Producer Big Matt is
1: yep.
0: here. Jeremiah is here. Yeah. It's a Man Cave Monday on the
1: Man
0: morning.
1: Only.
0: Yeah,
1: I don't know why we bark when we do
0: this. That's okay.
1: I don't know
0: that's
1: why
0: right.
1: man got to bark.
0: And we got to add one more guy to the show, man. DJ AK.
1: Let's
0: mix,
1: get
0: man.
1: It.
0: All right, let's get to it. DJ AK is in the mix right now. It's the Morning Hustle Show.

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1: Let's go.
0: Appreciate you, bro, holding us down on a Man Cave Monday on the Morning Hustle Show. We're looking out, all right? Let's keep it going, man. Time for Kyle's message of the day.
2: Yeah.
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0: Kyle's message of the day today on a Man Cave Monday is for the men. Man up and make it happen. Man up and make it happen. Too often as men, we know what we got to do, but we don't step up to the plate. You got to step up to the plate. Fellas, take care of your kids. Mm-hmm. Okay? We know all the time everything is not perfect, but at the end of the day, you got to be there for your kids. Fellas, I know it sucks sometimes, but it's on us to get out there and get that damn job. Mm-hmm. We got to go out there. We got to put in the work. We got to make it happen. We got to provide. We got to do it. And fellas, also, we go through things too, man. It ain't nothing wrong with finding somebody to talk to and navigate your emotions with whatever you got going on in your life. All right? Man Cave Monday is not just about saying, hey, get to work. Sometimes it's about men need some self-care too and whatever that might look like for you. All right? So get out there, handle your business, handle your responsibilities, but also take care of yourself, man. Address the things that you need to address. A lot of times we might be carrying trauma from childhood, trauma from whatever situations we've been in our lives. We got to make sure we're addressing those things, but we also have to make sure we're handling our responsibilities as well. I've been telling my son he's a grown man since he's 8 years old.
1: Yeah.
0: I'm trying to plant a seed.
1: Yeah, you got to plant that seed, man.
0: I'm like, yo, we got to go out and cut this grass, man. Right. You're a grown-ass man.
1: Change them tires, man.
0: Yeah, you're a grown-ass man.
1: Come on now.
0: My wife be like, he's eight. I don't care. You're a grown-ass man. Let's go. So at the end of the day, man, on this Man Cave Monday, fellas, my message of the day is man up and make it happen.
1: Yeah, and I got one for the men, too.
0: Okay.
1: Men, don't ever act like you lost on a road trip. Just keep driving till God give you the exit. Don't ever let that woman know you lost.
5: Feel the vibe
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0: 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All right?
1: It's time to wake up. Rise. Yeah. Rise and grind.
2: Got an issue? Well, L'Oreal and Kyle are going to give you some sound advice. It's time to help a hustler on a morning hustle.

0: judges. Who are we helping out today?
1: All right, so we're helping out Chloe, Kyle, and she says, so my best friend has been married to her husband for years, and recently I found out he's been sneaking around meeting up with his other woman. Now here's the part that's really bothering me. The girl he's dealing with has a disease. I don't even know if they've actually slept together, but I do know for a fact they've been meeting up and spending time together. But here's my problem. Her husband has some information on me. And if I say anything, I know he'll bring it out. And if that comes out, it could ruin my marriage and really hurt my family. So now I feel stuck. On one side, I feel like a terrible friend for not warning her. But on the other side, I am scared of losing everything in my own life if I open my mouth. I pray she doesn't catch anything, but I'm also not trying to destroy my own household. So what do I do? Do I tell my best friend the truth and deal with whatever comes with it? Or do I stay quiet and mind my business and stay hydrated?
2: Stay hydrated. It's crazy.
1: That water is mind my business. Mind your business.
0: There's got to be another option somewhere between the two, I'm thinking. There's got to be something in the middle that she can do that's not going to totally blow up the scene. Like, why not? I mean, if that's your best friend's husband, I'm pretty sure they have some sort of rapport, right? Could she go directly to him and say, yo, you might want to fall back. I see what's going on. Could she speak to him directly?
1: Well, Kyle, if she knows a girl got a disease, she might want to tell the husband that, because if he doesn't know.
0: That's what I'm saying.
2: Yeah, that's
0: my point.
1: I know
0: that's
1: what you're doing, point. But let me tell you what's going on.
2: This one is tricky, though, man, because it's like, I don't like getting in people's relationships. Because it always backfires. You know, you come out, you tell somebody what's going on, they cheating, they this and this and that. And although the girl got a disease, you can possibly tell this woman everything, and she'll probably be like, oh, I know.
0: Mm-hmm. Right.
2: Or she'll leave and come back, and now
1: it's awkward.
2: It's awkward. You know what I'm saying? So, me personally, I'll probably stay out of it. I'm not getting into it. Hopefully you don't get no disease. But I'm a bank on my relationship and my husband. Well, if I was a woman, my husband. Like, I'm gonna choose my family.
0: There's another part too, though, because she says I don't even know if they actually slept together, but they've been meeting up. What if they were meeting up to plan something for his wife?
1: It's a lot of stuff missing. Like, yeah.
0: Plan something for her birthday or something like that. You know what I mean?
2: It's definitely a lot of stuff missing in this, and again, if that's the case, if she tell the wife,
0: right, blow up the whole thing.
2: Like, man, I was surprised at her birthday party. Now he about to tell your husband what you did.
0: Right?
2: Would you say something, Kyle? You saying something?
0: I'm probably gonna go directly to dude. Like, bro, okay. I see what you're doing. Like, yeah, you might want to chill. You might want to fall back. You this that, and a third, and see what he's really up to. You know what I mean?
2: Okay. Yeah, I'm staying out of it. I ain't gonna lie to you.
0: All right, well, let's see what the hustlers say. Hustlers, what would you do? Help out Chloe in this situation. 866-HUSTLE-8, 866-487-8538. We're helping out a hustler right now on the Morning Hustle Show.
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2: That's what somebody might need for bail money, man, if we do this Help a Hustler and they can't figure it out. Chloe's got an issue. She's in a situation where she has a best friend. The best friend's husband has been meeting up with a woman. She wants to say something about it because the woman that he's been meeting up with supposedly has an STD. And she doesn't want that man bringing that STD back to her best friend. But she feels if she says anything about it, the husband will tell her secrets and mess up her marriage. So now she don't know what to do, man. She don't know if she should say something, be quiet, run her mouth about it, just let it go. And she's kind of feeling stuck in the middle, Alton, and is not really sure which way to go with it.
3: Yeah, man. Just everybody just get a divorce in this situation. How about that? Everybody leave, man. Just everybody. Just find somebody new, man.
2: All right, hustlers, man. We're looking for your calls. 866-HUSTLE-8, 866-487-8538. Let's help out a hustler named Chloe today.
0: It's the Morning Hustle.
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1: What's good, baby? 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L'Oreal, Kyle Santillan, Alton Walker.
2: Yes, and if you want to win this $1,000 from the cash grab, y'all know y'all hear it every morning. 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
1: All right, listen, man, it's all about helping a hustler today. That's what it's about. Chloe had a situation. She said she has a situation that could have blew up everybody's life. She recently found out her best friend's husband had been secretly meeting up with another woman who has a disease. Mm. Chloe felt terrible keeping a secret, especially knowing that her friend's health could be at risk. But here's the problem. She says the husband has damaging information about her, and if she told the truth, he could expose her and ruin her own marriage. So she felt trapped, man. So she warned her best friend or stay quiet to protect her own family. What's the conclusion we came with today, Alton? What you thinking?
2: I mean, you know, I know a lot of women is like, you know, that's really not a best friend or a true best friend. You know, as fellas, I'm glad I ain't never had to tell my homeboy they wife was cheating, man, because I probably, that'd be tough, man. You know what I'm saying? But I don't know what to tell this woman, to be honest, which is like, I know I wouldn't say nothing. But when you talk about a disease that could get back to her friend, that's when it's like, hey, do you pick your family or your friend's life?
1: All right, so with that being said, man, let's go to the callers and see what they have to say. 866-HUSTLE, 866-487-8538. Me and Cleveland, what do you have to say?
3: She needs to keep her mouth shut because you can't be crooked and then tell on people for being crooked.
2: Oh.
1: But what about her friend's health? I think that makes this one a little bit different.
3: What about her family being broke up? I mean, you can't live a crooked life and then go tell on people for being crooked.
1: Good morning. Who is this? Where you calling from?
4: Shenanica from Cleveland.
1: Shenanigans.
4: Shenanica.
1: I'm not doing Shenanica in Cleveland. I like it. All right. What should Chloe do?
4: I was actually in the same situation, so I think she need to come out and tell her own truth first and then expose the husband because, like, either way it go, like, you should never deal with what you did in the first place. You would be in a predicament. But since you are in a predicament and that's your best friend, like, loyalty still got to come first, especially to your husband. So you got to go ahead and tell your husband whatever you did, get it out the way. Better to ask for forgiveness and then go ahead and let your best friend know what's going on because you don't want nothing to happen to her. You're going to feel extra guilty if she come out with an STD or whatever the case may be and you knew about it the whole time.
1: I don't think she's trying to blow up her own spot at all.
2: Shenanigans. Nah.
4: Shenanigans. You gotta just go ahead and get it over with.
1: That's why they call you name. Shenanigans, because you bring in the shenanigans.
2: Nah, cook. We ain't doing that. Gotta mess me up.
4: Cut it out. No.
1: All right, thank you for the... set yourself free. Thank you for the call, Shenanigans. All right, that's crazy. If anybody else has any other suggestions, you know what to do. Download that Morning Hustle app. Shoot us a voice note. Let us know how we can help a hustler and any suggestions that you have.
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0: 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All right? Hustle. Yo, Jalil, what's good?
1: What's going on?
0: All right, how you
2: Did
0: feeling,
2: I
0: bro?
2: Do that?
0: They said you're trying to get $1,000 today, man.
1: Yeah, I'm trying to get that cash money.
0: All right. Jalil's checking in from Philly today. What part of the city you in?
1: I'm from North.
0: All right, North Philly's definitely in the building,
2: you
0: man.
2: You can tell he got a beard.
0: All right, when we come back, Jalil from North Philly, man, you're going to shoot us out at $1,000.
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1: Question?
0: 60 seconds.
2: Top of that $1,000 cash grab. You know how we do it. Mona Hustle, L'Oreal, Kyle Santillan, Alton Walker. Representing out of North Philly, we got Jalil on the line. What up, Jalil?
3: Yes, sir.
4: Yeah, what up, though?
2: Yes, sir. How you feeling, bro?
4: I'm good, man. How y'all doing?
2: All right, you got to represent for everybody down north on this one,
5: just
2: okay?
5: Just ate a bacon, egg, and cheese steak.
2: Bacon, egg, and cheese steak? What is that?
5: He waking up in the morning. That's what y'all eat in Philly.
2: Jalil, what's your favorite cheesesteak spot in the city, bro?
4: Yo, it's called the Avenues in South Philly, actually.
2: Avenues?
4: Yeah.
2: Yeah, all right. That's what's
3: going on. You put that A1 sauce on there.
5: No, I'll be trying
2: to
5: tell.
2: Alton tries to put steak once, A1 sauce. He's not from Philly. He be trying to put A1 sauce on a cheesesteak. I'm like, what are you doing, bro?
3: Yep.
2: Please tell him he's wrong for that.
4: Yeah, he's wrong for that.
5: Thank you. Kyle, you all alone.
2: All right. He said, he's wrong for that.
5: Oh, I thought he said he ain't.
2: Yeah, he's wrong for that.
5: The Philly right. John.
2: Let's do it, man. Here's the rules. You got 60 seconds to answer 10 questions. For every correct answer, you'll get $10. Get all 10 right, you win $1,000. If you don't know an answer, you can say pass. We'll come back to it as long as we have time. But make sure the answer you give is the one that you want, because our judges, Big Med, don't play about that. And that's just how that go down. You got that?
4: All right, bet. Yeah, I got it.
2: That being said, we're trying to hook you up. L'Oreal got a free answer for you.
5: And that answer is going to be Cambria.
3: Yeah, one right here, Doc.
2: Canberra, I believe. Right?
5: Canberra.
6: Canberra.
2: Canberra.
3: I can't bear some of these questions, I tell you that. You go home probably about $60.
5: Mm-hmm.
3: Yeah.
4: We're going to see what's up, man.
2: All right, man. Okay.
5: I don't know. He sounds confident to me.
2: All right, bro. Are you ready to get to it?
4: Let's get it.
2: All right, I got 60 seconds on the clock. The clock begins at 3, 2, 1. Here we go. What is 14 times 6?
3: That's a tough one.
4: Next, back to that.
2: Spell the word separate.
4: S-E-P-E-R-A-T-E.
2: Which gas makes up the largest percentage of Earth's atmosphere? Is it oxygen, nitrogen, or argon?
4: Next.
2: In the HBO series Insecure, what was the name of Issa's best friend who works as a corporate lawyer?
4: Next.
2: What's the capital city of Australia?
4: Capital city of Australia. Next.
2: How many elements are currently on a standard modern periodic table? Is it 92, 108, or 118? They did you dirty with these questions. I ain't gonna hold you, bro. They did you dirty. All right, what is 15% of 400? 15% of 400. Hey, the judges was on some BS today.
5: These are the hardest. Why y'all doing it like that?
2: The judges said we done gave away too much money around here.
5: You know it's bad when I start laughing too. Usually I'm trying to help somebody. I just start laughing.
2: Oh my God. Damn.
5: Judges, what the hell is this?
2: Hey, I just want to say to Jalil, I feel you, dog. I should have never did you like that.
5: I only knew one answer. Damn. I know Molly's name. That was all I knew. Why you did this? This is ridiculous.
2: Hold on. Judges, Big Man, you want to speak for yourself when these questions
5: This was ridiculous today, judges.
7: I just feel like a lot of people came at me for how easy it was the last couple weeks.
5: No, but come on.
2: So you made it
5: crazy.
2: Too difficult in the other direction.
7: I might have overcorrected. I apologize.
5: Now, 14 times 6 starting off is crazy.
2: He said
5: 15% of 400.
2: How many 60. Elements are in a standard periodic table?
7: 92.
5: I thought Australia was a continent. How the hell does it have a capital?
2: It's both. You know what? All right, that's it for the cash grab today. To all the hustlers, we apologize. Damn, we got to apologize.
5: I feel bad for him because he was confident.

0: hustle.
1: 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All right. Welcome to a Man Cave Monday.
0: Yes,
1: one of Hustle
0: sir.
1: Shows in the building. Kyle Santilli and Alton Walker here. Lowe's out today, but we still got to handle the lowdown. What you got coming up next?
0: Well, we got one old school rapper just had the ultimate birthday gift. A baby is on the way, and an alleged celebrity sex tape has the internet just way too curious for me. And I'll tell y'all about that in the lowdown.
1: All right, just going down in 10 minutes. Don't move.
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0: Yeah, you got that
1: low
2: down.
1: Hey. On the Morning Hustle.
3: Another day, another sex tape on the internet. Let's get
4: Lord
3: to it.
4: Jesus.
3: Yeah.
4: So we'll get to that in a minute. First of all, I want to say shout out to Waka Flocka. You know, it was, he had a big weekend, birthday celebration. He turned 40.
3: Come on now.
4: Yeah. And now he has a baby at 40. Way too old. I'm sorry.
3: Damn. You about to have a new baby? You think that's too old?
4: I'm 40?
3: Yeah.
4: Because you got to think about it. You know, I love Waka.
3: Yeah.
4: But you got to think about it. When this little baby start playing sports, Waka going to be in his 50s.
3: I feel you.
4: This baby gonna be like, Daddy, can we go outside to play? Yeah, I can't do it.
3: Hey,
4: I can't do it.
3: Hey,
4: I can't.
3: No.
4: Did you have a baby right now, man?
3: Absolutely not. Listen, I'm three kids in. When my oldest started getting of a certain age, that's when I was like, oh, I gotta get in shape. I gotta get in shape. Like, when my oldest, like, and we talking about years ago.
4: Yeah, yeah.
3: So I remember, like, I was trying to coach her soccer team, but I couldn't keep up with the kids. That's the year that I started going my fitness journey.
4: Yeah.
3: For sure.
4: Well, congratulations, man. But I think that's true. I just can't. I'm 40 something. I'm not having no baby. The baby is gonna be, you know, what was his name? Jaquin Jr.
3: You don't know that, though, bro. You might settle down and that woman say, hey, man, let's have a baby real quick. I need one. You might do it.
4: We're going to have a nanny, because I'm not doing it. I'm not running behind no baby. Anyway, shout out to Waka Flocka, man. Congratulations.
3: Congrats.
4: The NBA Finals are set. The San Antonio Spurs, they knocked out the defending champ, Oklahoma City Thunder, in Game 7. Shout out to Victor Wembanyama. I want him to win.
3: Yeah.
4: I think he could change the NBA right now. He could do it. It's going to be good for the NBA if he becomes the face. Yeah, if he becomes the face.
3: Why do you think
4: he'd
3: be good?
4: I like SGA. But he flops too much. Okay. I just don't like the way he play.
3: Okay.
4: This dude right here, he is a beast. It's nothing like him. The last time we had somebody like him was LeBron James. This dude is 7 feet tall, 7-footer, doing crossover fadeaways, 3-pointers.
3: Yeah.
4: He's basically unstoppable.
3: It's
4: I
3: cool,
4: like
3: but
4: him.
3: I still want my big man to be playing under the basket. That part of the game has been so far gone.
4: That ain't going to happen no more, man. That's just not going to happen no more. What I don't want is the Knicks to win. They will be playing the Knicks in the finals.
3: Facts.
4: America, we're not ready for that.
3: We don't want New Yorkers.
4: We do not want
3: we
4: New
3: don't want New Yorkers going crazy. Nope. Let's go. San Antonio.
4: Please don't let New York win. I'm just going to put it like that. All right, last but not least, man, there's a sex tape out. And guess who's on that tape?
3: Who that?
4: Diddy.
3: Oh.
4: And 50 Cent baby mama Daphne Joy.
3: Ooh.
4: Along with the male sex worker Sly Diggler.
3: The guy that was on the court?
4: I think he did like a Vlad TV interview.
3: Oh, my God.
4: First of all, I'm going to tell y'all something. If you saw this headline and you went out to search this sex tape, I need you to enter a mental health facility right now.
3: No, yeah, you know plenty of women did.
4: I don't see why.
3: You
4: like
3: know
4: it
3: plenty
4: was,
3: of women
4: it
3: did.
4: Was nothing in me that wanted me, like, that urged me to go find this tape. The I only, don't want to see it.
3: The only thing I saw was 50's comments about the tape.
4: Yeah, I did saw. I saw 50 comment about it. I hope he didn't go watch it, but I did see he did a screenshot of the video. So 50, I hope you didn't go watch that tape, man.
3: Yeah.
4: Would you go watch it if it was
3: absolutely
4: your baby mama?
3: Absolutely not. Hell no. Nah. Nope, but like I said, I heard what people were saying about it, but I ain't gonna see it myself. No way.
4: Yeah, 50 did say something about this, which I was shocked, because I hopefully he didn't.

0: 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What's something you always wanted to ask a man about but weren't able to do it? We got you. Hit us up. 866-HUSTLE. 866-487-8538.
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0: 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Lowe's out, Kyle Santilli and Alton Walker, we are here. And ladies, this is your time to shine. If you ever had a question you wanted to ask a man but couldn't find one that would give you a straight answer.
2: A straight answer.
0: We are here for
2: not
0: you.
2: Not no fluff.
0: Exactly.
2: Tired of that.
0: And we're going to get right to it when we come back. Matter of fact, one of our interns wanted to get in. She had a question for us. So when we come back, we're going to kick it off with her.
2: Let's do it.
0: All right, 866-487-8538. Hit us up. Man Cave Monday is on a popping.
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1: Let's get it.
0: L'Oreal's out today. Myself, Kyle Santilli, and I'm in the building. Alton Walker's here. Our producer is Big Med. Our guy, Jeremiah, is here. And we're going to do something special for the ladies on a Man Cave Monday.
1: We need to, Kyle, because I'm tired of these men on these podcasts giving y'all these fake answers and fake advice.
0: That's right.
1: We got to be real, man.
0: We going to keep it real with y'all. Ladies, if you ever had a question that you wanted to ask a man, but you were never able to, you couldn't ask your boyfriend, your husband, you couldn't ask the guys, call us.
1: Yeah.
0: 866-HUSTLE-8. 866-487-8538. Matter of fact, we were soliciting our services throughout the radio station. And we have one of our interns, Sabria, in the building. What up, Sabria?
2: What's up?
0: She had a question for us. So we're gonna start the advice right now.
2: Already.
0: What you got for us?
1: What's up?
2: Already. When dating a girl, do you have or is there a time frame on when you are supposed to have sex with her?
0: Oh, I mean, other than immediately?
2: What? What's that supposed to mean?
1: I hate the 90-day rule.
2: Think before you speak.
1: No. Go ahead, Kyle.
0: I'm married, right? I'm married. But I think all... You know what? Alton Walker, what you say?
1: Listen. I hate this 90-day rule. I hate it because here's the thing.
0: Yeah.
1: A man can get it in 90 days and still not like you after he have sex with you.
0: That's a good
1: point. So I don't think a time frame matters for a man. A man gonna know who he wanna be with soon he see her. So it don't matter what time. I know people that had sex on the first date and they still married. So it doesn't matter. I don't think a time frame to withhold from sex is going to matter for a man.
2: But
1: a real
2: if she
1: man.
2: Does, are you going to leave? It could go to 180. Why 90? Who says she doing it by the book?
1: I mean, I tell you one thing. Some men, you wait too long, he going to leave. He going to get it from somewhere else. I still think Russell, what's that boy's name?
0: Who?
1: Sierra husband.
0: Oh, Russell Wilson.
1: Russell Wilson claimed that he didn't have sex with, well, he did have sex with Sierra. They waited, but I guarantee he had sex with somebody else.
0: So I don't. I think so. Here's
1: I
0: my.
1: I know I just put that out there, but he did.
0: Serious answer. I think as a guy, guys are always trying to get it as soon as they can, right? But I always filter these questions through my mind as a father. And what would I tell my daughters?
3: Never
0: is the right answer. But other than never, it has to be a point in where you feel like you fully trust the person that you're going to be with, whatever that looks like for you. Do you trust them? Are you guys going to be responsible? You know what I'm saying? Or do you feel like he's trying to play you or not? Like, what is your understanding? But at the end of the day, as a man, let's say I didn't have daughters. I probably would say as quick as possible.
1: Come on. Ding, ding, ding, ding, ding. My thing is, don't use sex as a way you think that's going to motivate him to like you more. That's all I'm saying.
2: What about self-respect, though? So if she does have sex with you on the first date, what do you think? Like, oh, she don't got no respect for herself or...
0: Possibly.
2: Okay, then that's...
1: I'm not going to think that.
0: Possibly.
1: I'm
0: too old for that. Keep it real.
1: You want to tell your homies
0: you smashed on the first night.
1: I don't even share that information. I don't think that way now. Not back in the day when I was younger.
0: That's what I'm saying.
1: But now, no.
2: This is the new day.
1: Took you out on a date, we had a good time, I spent some money on you, I like you, and we messed around, I'm not going to be like, oh, she's a hoe. No.
2: You're not going to take her serious.
1: I will.
0: When you feel like you can trust a guy, that's when I would say that's a good time period.
1: All right.
0: Look at that, man. We kicked off Man Cave Monday with a good one. This is what we
1: do. All right. Thank you so much.
0: Was that helpful for you?
2: Absolutely.
0: This is what I'm talking about. 866-HUSTLE-8, 866-487-8538. Ladies, what questions you got? Because we got all the answers. All of them.
4: It's the morning hustle.
5: I'm a hustler, homie.
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0: Gregory.
1: Yes, sir.
0: What up with you, bro? How you feeling?
1: I'm chilling, man. You know, all right.
0: All right, that's what it is, man. Gregory right. from Philly is on the line. He said he's trying to win $1,000 today, yeah?
2: All right.
1: Yes, sir. Yes, sir.
0: What part of the city you in?
1: I ain't in Philly right now, and I'm coming down 95. I'm about to go out of Virginia.
0: Well, what part of Philly you from?
1: I'm from North Philly.
2: You drive trucks?
1: No.
2: Alright, don't tell anybody. Don't worry about it. That's it.
0: When we come back, the only questions we gonna ask is gonna get you some money.
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0: Yeah.
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2: Question.
1: 60 seconds.
3: Time for that $1,000 cash grab. We got Gregory from North Philly on the phone
4: right now.
3: Ready to go. How you feeling, bro?
5: I'm good.
3: All right, let me run down the rules for you, man. You got 60 seconds to answer 10 questions. For every correct answer, we'll give you $10. Get all 10 right, you win $1,000. If you don't know an answer, you can say pass. We'll come back to that question as long as we have time. And make sure the answer you give is one that you want, because we have to go with your first response. And our judges, big men, don't play about that, all right?
5: All right.
3: That being said, we want to hook you up with a free answer. Alton's got something for you today. What you got for him?
4: All right, we're going with 60.
5: 60.
4: Yeah, you got it?
5: I bet.
3: All right. I got 60 seconds on the clock. You ready, bro?
5: Yeah, let's go.
3: The clock begins in 3, 2, 1. Here we go. What is 14 times 7?
5: 60.
3: Spell the word Pharaoh.
5: P-H-O-R-A-H.
3: Which country is the natural habitat of the kangaroo? Which country is the natural habitat of the kangaroo? South Africa, Australia, or Austria?
5: Australia.
3: What's the capital city of Australia?
5: Thanks.
3: Which legendary artist is known as the King of Pop?
5: Michael Jackson.
3: Finish the lyrics from this Earth, Wind, and Fire song. Do you remember the 21st night of
5: December?
3: Oh, what's the capital city of Egypt?
5: Damn. Cairo.
3: What is 25% of 240?
5: 25%.
3: Damn. Hey, yo, Gregory is hilarious.
4: Who's the guy in the back helping you, bro? Who in the back helping you, man?
5: My girlfriend. Yeah.
3: She was trying to help.
4: She was trying to help.
3: That's
4: but,
3: right.
5: Yeah.
4: All right. Well,
3: let's see what he got.
4: Let's see what you got wrong. Of course, you got number one wrong. 14 times 7 is not 60, is 98.
5: Yeah,
4: you messed up on that one.
5: No, because you gave me that 60, so I ran with that.
4: Yeah,
5: joke.
4: You ran with it, and yeah, you sure did.
3: You used it too early.
4: I spell Pharaoh. You spelled it P-H-O, but it's P-H-A-R-A-O-H. She told you. You don't never listen, and that's why we on 95, and we lost.
5: Wrong.
4: All right. What is the capital city of Australia? Canberra.
3: Huh?
5: Oh, yeah. I need to visit that. I ain't know that.
4: Yeah, I know you didn't know. Yeah. Finish the lyric from Earth, Wind & Fire. Do you remember the 21st night of September?
3: September, bro.
5: I was disappointed. Always play that joint during the holidays, man. It's a Christmas song, man.
3: No, it's not. That's
4: it's
3: a
4: not
3: fall
4: a Christmas,
3: song.
4: It's not a Christmas
3: they
4: song.
3: They play it every September.
5: That's an Earth song.
3: I was disappointed in you on that
4: this
3: one,
4: man,
3: bro.
4: Said, it's a Christmas song, boy. Yeah.
5: I drew.
4: All right, so you did get through all through the answers, so you got 1, 2, 3, 4, $40. Come on.
3: $40.
5: Yeah, I can use that.
4: I know. That's that gas money.
5: Yeah.
6: Let me play.
3: Said,
4: you
3: want to
4: play now?
3: No, he got to give you 20 of that 40.
6: I'll win.
5: It's crazy. She the one that signed me up, though.
3: That's what's up. What's her name? Show some love.
5: Cassandra.
4: That's what I'm talking about.
3: That being said, man, y'all got to split that $40. We appreciate y'all getting down with us. You know what I mean?
5: No doubt. All the time.
3: All
5: you
3: the
5: know
3: time.
5: We listen to y'all every morning.
4: Man,
3: we appreciate
4: that.
3: Y'all, man. For real. All right, hold on the line. Don't hang up just yet.
5: Y'all keep on inspiring us, man, because I'm telling you, y'all definitely doing a good job, man. I really appreciate y'all, too.
3: Nah, man. Appreciate you, Gregory. That's a good look, all right?
4: Real quick, do you remember
3: the 21st night of
5: September?
4: Hey! There we go.
5: My mom is rolling over her grave because she used to play that jewel all the time.
4: Oh, exactly. Shout out to
6: him. Oh, he should have listened to me.
3: That's right, he should have. Shout out to you, man, and shout out to moms, man. Rest in peace as well, all right?
6: Y'all be safe.
5: Appreciate
3: it. All right, for everybody else that wants to get down, you know what to do. Text the word cash to 71007. You could be up next on the $1,000 cash grab.

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2: 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Lowe's out today. Kyle Santilli and Alton Walker, we in the building. When we come back, we still got to handle these lowdowns for y'all, let you know what's going on with the world.
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3: I got y'all on the lowdown when we come back.
2: Lowdown's going down in 10 minutes. 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

0: Russell.
1: Oh, then I woke up a sleeping giant. Let's get to it.
2: Yeah, if you was watching this weekend, Jay-Z pulled up to the Roots picnic in Philly with a new look, and he had a lot to get off his chest, you know. He debuted an afro.
1: Yeah, he
2: did. Which I was shocked, because most of the time when you come from locks, you have to go down to a fade. Season.
1: I think he got enough money that he could go to a hairstylist and say, all right, turn these locks into a pro.
3: How did he
1: comb this out properly. Everybody else got to cut theirs off.
2: But anyway, man, everybody said he was taking shots at Kanye West, Drake, Dame Dash, Nicki Minaj, Tory Lane, Jaguar Wright, Tony Buzz. I mean, he took shots to a lot of people, but most of the talk is about Nicki Minaj and Drake.
4: That lady back on the stuff, she sound like she in love with him. Her kid can't even take their kids enough of them. A rapper can't beat my op. I got MAGA Republicans. My net worth went up again. My next update, the jig is up. I'm up 10, wrong chart champ. You gotta look up again. Just look up the Hov, I never looked up to them.
2: Yes, sir.
1: Come on now.
2: Yes, sir.
1: Come on now.
2: I liked it, man.
1: Yeah,
2: I enjoyed it. I want to get your take on it. How did you feel about the freestyle?
1: I just liked that he addressed everybody.
2: Yeah.
1: I don't think this was his most clever bar freestyle ever, right?
2: Right, right.
1: But I don't think he tried. I think he kept it simple, and he addressed everybody that's been taking shots at him over the course of the past couple years. Because when was the last time you heard Jay-Z say anything about anybody?
2: Right.
1: And there's been a lot of people coming at Jay over recent years.
2: Yeah. I'm just tired of the young folks. A lot of young people are saying, you know, only the old heads appreciate what Jay-Z did. It was mid, skip.
1: Yeah.
2: All this. And I'm just like, first of all, I have a word for hip-hop right now. Because why is a 54-year-old rapper making wave or have to wake up the hip-hop culture? Ain't nobody under 30 doing it. Name one rapper under 30 that is waking up the hip-hop culture with music and lyrics.
1: No, because everybody's social media. Everybody's going, you know, doing things for attention, but not necessarily banging out with the music.
2: With music and bars. You can't name one.
1: I agree.
2: Matter of fact, I did some research, Kyle.
1: Oh, here we go.
2: No, Drake became the first rapper to go number one on the Billboard chart in over a year.
1: Yeah.
2: The top 100 on the Billboard. The last one that did it was Kendrick Lamar.
1: Mm-hmm.
2: Guess how old they are? Both of them almost 40 years old.
1: Yeah, they are. They're in their late 30s. Yeah.
2: Late 30s, almost 40 years old. It's time to have a real conversation. That's all I'm saying.
1: Yeah.
2: It took a 54-year-old rapper to wake up the hip-hop culture with bars. No music behind it.
1: Right.
2: And whether you like it or not,
1: right,
2: you are talking about his bars today. I love it. Step y'all game up. After this weekend, I put him at GOAT status. He's the greatest of all time.
1: He was already at GOAT status.
2: I mean, he was GOAT status, but what I'm talking about, I think he officially crowned number one hip hop artist of all time.
1: I already feel like he was that. And to your point earlier, I think there's a lot of people that didn't live through Jay-Z's earlier catalog that always kind of down his later work. If you came in listening to Jay-Z at Watch the Throne, if you came in listening to Jay-Z at Magna Carta, then no, you don't get Jay-Z's greatness.
2: Right.
1: You got to understand what it was like to have Reasonable Doubt hit the streets.
2: Yeah.
1: Volume 1 hit the streets. Yeah. Volume 2 go commercially successful. The Hard Knock Life Tour. The Dynasty album.
2: Yeah.
1: If you miss those years, then you probably do have a skewed version of how dope Jay-Z really was. You know what I mean? Because you came in on a tail end. Magna Carta, in my opinion, I hate that album. He's rapping like 2 Chainz on that album, but you're Jay-Z.
2: Yeah.
1: Rap like Jay. You understand what I'm saying? So I get your point. But, you know, being he had this longevity and
2: that's what I'm saying. Longevity.
1: His longevity, his business career, and all the things he's done, he's already got GOAT status.
2: What do you consider a GOAT? To me, it's someone that can do something consistently on a great level.
1: Absolutely.
2: And he has done that. And to be 54 years old, you're getting ready to sell out a stadium.
1: Yeah.
2: And you're making this noise right now?
1: Already sold out them stadiums.
2: You're the GOAT.
1: Let's put some money on it. A lot of people are betting. Will he go back to his low cut by the time he does the Yankee Stadium?
2: Well, he got to do something. He can't go back to locks, I tell you that. That's the low down.
1: Okay.
2: Follow me out to Walker Show. Again, if you haven't checked out the Jay-Z freestyle, go check it out.
1: Yeah.
2: Definitely GOAT. Man, greatest of all time, man. Shout out to Jay-Z.
1: Let us know what you think, too. Hit us up on the phone lines, 866-HUSTLE-8, 866-487-8538, all right? Because hit us up. We're going to be talking about this later on in the show as well.
2: Yeah, I want to hear from you YNs that didn't like Jay-Z freestyle. I want to hear from you, and what didn't you like about it? Because it went over your head. That's what it is.
1: Hit us up, man. In the meantime, we're getting ready for Man Cave Monday. When we come back, we helping out the ladies because y'all need help.
0: Feel the vibe
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2: Yeah.
1: It's about that time, baby. The cave is about to open up.
2: Open the cave.
1: And for the first time ever, man, men don't normally let women into the man cave.
2: Yeah.
1: But today, ladies, is all about us helping you.
2: Definitely.
1: You know what I'm saying?
2: And we're not going to sugarcoat it. We're going to keep it real. This ain't no Steve Harvey.
1: That's right. That's right. If you have a question you always wanted to ask a man, but there wasn't one around that you felt like would give you a straight answer, you call us up. 866-HUSTLE-8, 866-487-8538. We got you.
2: We got you.
1: Coming right back with your calls, man. Man Cave Monday coming up next.
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0: 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It's the Morning Hustle Show. Lows out. It's Man Cave Monday.
1: Let's get it.
0: Kyle Santilli and Alton Walk in the building, man, doing our best to make sure you ladies get the advice that you need.
1: Yeah, and sometimes we gotta hold you accountable. You know, some of these podcasts that you hear, and they're just catering to y'all.
0: That's right.
1: To tell y'all what y'all want to hear.
0: We're not doing it. Keeping it real with y'all. No, they not. All right, we got y'all, man. What you want to know? 866-HUSTLE-8, 866-487-8538. Good morning. Who is this? Where you calling from?
2: This is Keisha. I'm calling from Virginia.
0: Keisha in VA. Welcome to Man Cave Monday. What you got for us?
2: If you are with a guy and he has supposedly changed his ways, but he does not feel the need to get rid of friends who he was in a relationship with, is that valid? Should you not be concerned? Should you not have concerns?
0: I think I'm gonna keep it real. You might have to have some concerns there. I think, you know, if you really want him to change and you're really trying to go in a new direction and y'all trying to go to the next level, you might have to draw the line in the sand with that.
1: It depends on how close he is with him, though.
2: He was around before me and she's his friend. They've been friends for years, but he's been with me for 6 years. So how many times do I have to tell you to let her go?
1: Wait a minute. Did they mess around, though?
2: Yes.
0: Yeah, they used to get it in.
1: I mean, like I said, it depends on their relationship. If he ain't like talking to her all the time, you can't just, they being cool with each other. I don't see nothing wrong with it.
2: If I could take it a step further, he changed her name in his phone to a male's name.
0: No, you got to draw the line if it's it. No, and I'm going to tell you why. Because it's always going to be in the back of your mind, Keisha, about that. It's always going to be something that bothers you. It's always going to be a point of contention.
1: What was the name? What was the name?
2: Like Marcus or something.
0: What was her real name? Oh, okay. It's a completely different name. Marcus.
1: Marcus.
0: Marcus is hilarious.
1: Yeah, you may need to. He got to let her go. I'm sorry. If he's changing her name just to hide behind, yeah.
0: Yeah.
2: Ultimatum?
0: See, I think that's where women go wrong with ultimatums. I don't think you could approach it that way. You got to go to him and say, listen, all right, I know that's your friend, but this is something that's been bothering me, and I don't know if I can continue if you're not going to change. If you go to him and say, do this or I'm leaving, that's different, right? That's where women go wrong. You have to go to him like, I don't think I can continue this way.
1: Just be respectful. I just feel like if he's respectful, then he good.
0: Yep.
1: Just as long as he's respectful.
0: All right, Keisha. Good luck with it, babe.
2: Thank you.
0: All right, man, we are here for you, ladies. You see how it's going down. 866-HUSTLE-8, 866-487-8538. Keep the calls coming. And we got a special remix for you, top of the hour as well. Keep that in mind. Spend That Ish is kind of hot right now, but we got the remix at the top of the hour. But right now, it's all about your calls. Hit us up.
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0: Yeah, baby, it's the Morning Hustle Show. Man Cave Monday on and popping. You hear the theme music.
1: That's right.
0: Welcome to the Man Cave, where we're good men and we're trying to hook you up today, ladies.
1: That's right, man. We got the answers.
0: We got the answer. We got all the answers.
1: Oh, we got our answer, if anything.
0: All right, ladies, if you ever had a question you wanted to ask a man but couldn't find one to give you a straight answer, now's the time to hit us up. 866-HUSTLE-8, 866-487-8538. Good morning. Who is this? Where you calling from?
2: Christina, Augusta, Georgia.
1: AUG.
0: All right.
1: Payne College, baby.
0: Augusta. What's your question, babe?
2: How do you trust them?
0: Who?
2: Men.
0: I mean, it's not a man. It's not a question of how do you trust men. It's how do you trust the person that you're dealing with.
2: Oh, I'm heterosexual, so my deal would be a man.
0: No.
1: No.
0: What I'm saying is you don't have to trust all men. You just have to trust the person that you're in a relationship with.
2: I know, and I get that. Like, you have to build that up. But coming from a person who... I'm a people pleaser, so I immediately give trust way too easily.
3: Mm-hmm.
2: And I usually have to wait for a person to show me who they are for me to be like, okay, I don't trust you. But then even then, I see the good in people, and it usually always outweighs the bad because everybody's messed up.
0: Here's a suggestion for you. Flip it the opposite, mm-hmm. right? Go into it treating people as if, you know, you trust them. But in your mind, just say, okay, I'm not going to fully trust everything until they show me who they are instead of them showing me who they're not. You understand mm-hmm. what I'm saying?
2: Yeah.
0: Go into it saying, I got an open mind, but until I really get to know this person, I'm not going to fully trust everything that they're saying. Let it be something that builds over time and see how that works for you.
2: Take everything with a grain of salt, and that's what I'm learning.
1: I'm reverse. I'm going to trust you at first until you tell me something different.
0: But that's not working for her. That's what she does.
1: My
2: friends will say, and don't get me wrong, when you meet somebody and I get a feeling about them right off the rip and I don't know them, usually I'm right. I wait for them to show me, but usually at the end of the day, I'm right.
1: But then when you get the red flag, leave. Don't give them another chance. Don't hold on. Because most of the time, you just said it. I see it at first, and you keep giving them chance after chance.
0: And
1: you
0: right.
1: then later on, you talk about, they showed me that in the first place, and I just looked over it. Nah, don't look over it next time.
0: All right, trust your gut, babe, okay?
2: Yes.
0: All right, later. We are saving the world one woman at a time.
1: Man Cave
0: Monday on the Morning Hustle is going down.
1: Ain't no think like a man today.
0: If you didn't get through on the phone lines, send us a voice note, download that Morning Hustle app, and we can maybe try to help you that way. When we come back, the song of the summer, Young Miami, Spend That, is going crazy. What y'all don't know is we got our hands on the remix world premiere nobody's ever heard before, coming up next for all the people that don't want to spend that. They might be a little broke.
1: I ain't got it.
0: Okay, stick around. Brand new remix coming up top of the hour. Don't move when I'm on a hustle.
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0: can't knock the hustle. Wow.
1: Now let's go. It's the morning hustle.
2: Yeah. Yeah, baby. Man Cave Monday continues.
3: I love
2: you know
3: it.
2: What I'm saying?
3: Yeah, get it.
2: Lowe's out today. Kyle Santilli and Alton Walker. We are here holding it down inside the cave. And if you didn't get through on the phone lines with your advice, ladies, continue to shoot us stuff. You can send us a voice note. All right. Download that Morning Hustle app and make it happen. All right. Right now, though, we've been seeing how Young Miami Spend That has been going crazy.
3: And the ladies been going crazy over it. What? I'm tired of it.
2: People talking about that as a song of the summer.
3: It is.
2: But what I don't like about it is y'all always want people to spend money, man. What about the broke guys?
3: Yeah. I ain't got no money.
2: What if we ain't got no money?
3: I ain't got it.
2: What if we need to borrow? You ever seen this borrow ass? You're always trying to borrow. You know what I'm saying? You're like, if I say, hey, man, lend me a couple dollars. We need an anthem for that person.
3: Right. And y'all ladies should give it to us.
2: Yeah, right. We want you to lend us some money, and we got a theme song for it. Let's get to it. Damn, bro, it's only a couple dollars. I told you I got you. You know what? Let me get my girl on the phone and see if she'll lend me that shit real quick. It's another Santilli remix.
4: What you want this time?
2: Yeah, nah, I'm just short a couple dollars, man. You got me?

0: said, nah, sorry, bro. She wouldn't lend it to me.
1: Yeah, I love it.
0: Huh? Yeah.
1: This the anthem for the broke. The brokey.
0: If you need a couple dollars, this is your theme song right here.
1: Thank you, Kyle.
0: You're welcome,
1: man.
0: Appreciate
1: it, man.
0: I think that might go number one. If you want to hear that in rotation, you know what to do. 866-HUSTLE-8, 866-487-8538. Request Lend That Itch. And we got you, all right? Stick around. The lowdown's coming up next.
2: Feel the vibe
3: with the Morning Hustle.

0: 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Morning Hustle Show in the building. Man Cave Monday continues. Shout out to everybody showing love on that remix right there. You know, lend that ish, man. If we need a couple dollars, you got to lend that, okay? We need that. But you know what else we need? We need to be more understanding of what ladies are going through. And when we come back in a few minutes, we still got calls coming in for Man Cave Monday, bro.
1: Yeah, man.
0: These ladies need help out here.
1: They definitely do.
0: All right, so 866-HUSTLE-8, 866-487-8538. This lady that's waiting on hold right now, her man left the hospital while she was giving birth.
1: Yeah, this was crazy.
0: We're going to get the whole story when we come back. Don't move.
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1: Morning Hustle Show, baby. Man Cave Mondays on it. Poppin'.
2: Yes, sir.
1: Lowe's out. Kyle Santilli and Alta Walker. We are providing you with the male expertise, ladies. If you have an issue, hit us up, 866-HUSTLE-8, 866-487-8538. We can answer the questions that the men in your life won't answer.
2: They won't be honest with you.
1: Tamara in District Heights, she said her man left the hospital while she was giving birth. We don't want to say it. Go ahead, Tamara. Tell them what happened. What's going on?
3: I just want to make sense of this. My child's father, he left the hospital while I was giving birth to go and get his other child for the weekend. And he is upset because I broke up with him. How do you feel about it?
1: Wow. I feel you being upset. I feel like he was in a tough spot.
2: That's a tough spot.
1: Did he make it back in time for the baby being born?
3: No.
1: So the baby was born while he was gone?
3: Yes.
2: Did he come back, though?
3: Not the next day, but the day after that.
1: Oh, he didn't even come back right back to the hospital. I thought like he left to get the kids
2: and came right back
1: to the hospital.
3: No, he didn't come back until that Sunday when it was time to take his son home.
1: I was about to be on his side until he didn't come back to the hospital.
2: But you got
1: to
2: think, too. The mama don't want her child probably there either.
1: Yeah, but he's in a tough
3: spot. We live together, so I've been around his child for years.
1: Y'all live together, too?
3: Yeah.
2: I do understand him having to leave because he don't want to miss out on another weekend. And I do understand that part.
1: And I understand you being upset because this is your first child too?
3: Yes.
1: So I understand you being upset because, bro, like, even if you were understanding that he had to leave, he should have came right back.
2: He should have came right back.
1: And
2: though,
1: he definitely shouldn't have came back 2 days later. Like, that's insane.
2: Yeah, 2 days later, it's crazy.
1: That's crazy.
2: What's that about? Y'all live together?
3: At that time, we did live together, yes. But after that, the relationship was over to me.
1: Maybe give the relationship a chance, but I do think that you are absolutely right in feeling like this is messed up.
2: I got one quick question. What was his response?
3: Basically what you said, I was in a tough spot. I'm a new father of two. I didn't know which decision to make. And so, yeah, he made what I deemed as the wrong one, but you know.
1: Yeah.
2: Yeah, I mean, that would, like I said, I don't know if it's a breakup thing, but I do know it's something that you need to check and just, you know, keep an eye on.
1: I agree.
2: But I don't think that's a reason to break up.
1: Did he give you a reason as to why he didn't come right back after he got the kids?
3: No, I actually tried to hold our baby in until he got back. And he was not really on top.
1: You know what, man? We don't feel like you're wrong, but maybe give the relationship a chance. I mean, we'd hate to see another broken home over something like that. You know what I mean?
3: Okay. I can understand that.
1: Yeah. So maybe give him another chance. But he was definitely wrong. He definitely was wrong.
2: He should have came back.
1: Yeah, don't get us wrong. He was in the wrong for not coming back, but maybe give it another chance.
3: Okay. I'll call him up, child.
1: All right, baby.
3: Thank you.
1: You're welcome.
2: Yeah, that was a tough one, though.
1: That's crazy.
2: Because at first, I'm like, go ahead and leave his ass.
1: Yeah.
2: But I'm like, it's his first. He's like, this is my first child. Like,
1: first child, not his.
2: I guess the other one is his, his second child. He's just new to it. I just put it like that. God dog it. He new to it, man. He don't know what to do.
1: I just don't want to see another household broken up over something that might be fixable.
2: Yeah, yeah, man.
1: All right, cool. What's your name? Where are you calling from?
4: My name is Liz Vasquez. I'm calling from Garland, Texas.
1: Liz and Garland, what you got for us?
4: My husband, he works 6 days a week, so he has one day off on Sunday. And I asked him, hey, you know, I got a party, graduation party to go to, a girl from high school that I ran track with, you know, I want you to come meet her and all this stuff. We have plans. But then last minute, he's like, you know what? I'm too tired. I'm not trying to go. And I'm like, wait a second. I don't get to see you mostly all week, but you had time to go to the gym every day and you got time to do that, but you can't make a little time just to go to this graduation party. He's like, well, I don't know these people.
1: I'm going to stop you right now. Leave that damn man alone. Leave that man. That man works 6 days a week. And on his off day, you want him to hang out with you and some girl from track? Leave that man alone. That man is tired.
4: It was a graduation party. I wanted people to meet him.
2: I got a question.
4: It's not like I do it all the time, though. It's just like this one time. Just go with me.
2: Question. So when you walk through your house and you walk in the house, is the lights on?
4: Yeah, they are.
2: Mortgage paid?
4: Yep.
2: Food in the refrigerator?
4: Yes.
2: And who helps put that all together? Who who contributed
4: that?
2: Well,
4: he does, but I do too.
2: Uh-huh.
1: Mm-hmm.
2: But who does most of it?
4: He does.
2: Okay.
1: Yeah, yeah.
2: Let that man.
1: Leave that man alone. Leave that man. And how many days a week that man got off?
4: One.
1: Leave that man alone. Leave that damn man alone.
4: Okay, fine. I'm going to let him know that y'all were on his side.
2: If he do it all the time, I understand.
1: Yeah.
2: But if it's just every once in a while, he's like, baby, I'm tired. I can't go. Let that man rest.
1: That man tired. That man is tired.
4: All right. Okay. I'm going to let him know he got it. He got the pass then.
1: Because you're going to drive him crazy and he's going to find somebody else.
2: Oh.
4: Oh,
1: yeah. Exactly.
2: He's going to find somebody else and let him go to bed.
4: Oh, my God.
1: All right, babe. We got you, though.
4: All right.
1: Fixing the world one woman at a time. Man Cave Monday, baby. It's the Morning Hustle Show.
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5: 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Western Conference Finals MVP Victor Wembanyama led the charge, 22 points and 7 rebounds. And it was an amazing, amazing Game 7. 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
1: on the Morning Hustle.
2: All right, let's get into some Say It Tilly news you could use. First and foremost, that 250th birthday celebration of America is coming up, and a lot of artists are dropping out. We talked a little bit about this last week. You know, he's got a big concert going on. Mm-hmm. People like rappers Young MC and the Commodores, Flo Rida, and Morris Day and the Time have all backed out, saying first and foremost.
3: Oh, Flo Rida backed out?
2: Yes.
3: Okay, I didn't know.
2: They're saying, when y'all booked us for this, we didn't know it was a Trump thing.
3: Yeah,
2: right? So now a lot of them are backing out of it.
3: Call me Trump. I'll do it.
2: No, you ain't.
3: Because I'm going to be honest, man. Listen. I'm going to be like, look, y'all, I'm going to get this money. I do not support Trump, but he's paying me $1 million. I'm going to get it.
2: You know who did say that?
3: Who?
2: Vanilla Ice.
3: I should.
2: Vanilla Ice said it. He said, this ain't even about Trump. He said, I perform for Biden. I perform for Trump.
3: I need the money.
2: He needs the money.
3: Just know, if y'all ever see me doing comedy for Trump, it's for the money. And I'm going to tell y'all. I'm going to get back.
2: You know who else is going to need some money soon? The people that run this roller coaster at Pleasure Pier in Galveston, Texas. There were people that were on a roller coaster that got stuck at the top for 4 hours.
3: Yeah, I saw that
2: over
3: video.
2: The weekend. It looked like a scary situation to be rescued from. Just listen to how this sounds.
4: So, boom, they got on. The roller coaster goes like this. It stops, right? So once it stops, it pushes you all the way up. But this time it made like a very like big bang. Like it went boom. So it just got stuck there. It just got stuck. And then there's where the operator was trying to click buttons and stuff like that, right? Right. Just trying to like bring it down.
5: It is about 100 feet up right now, and our ladder is 105 feet.
4: Wow.
5: So we're working with feet and inches here.
2: Couldn't be me, bro.
3: I've been on roller coasters, man.
2: Are you? I love roller coasters.
3: I've been seeing a lot of malfunctions, man, and I'm done, man.
2: They got to keep their maintenance up.
3: Yeah, I'm done.
2: You done with it?
3: Especially the carnivals. If you have a pop-up carnival, I'm not getting on none of those rides.
2: Pop-up carnival is super dangerous. This one is part of a pier that is not like a full-blown Six Flags, but I think it's still a permanent structure.
3: Yeah, and I'm good. Okay. No more roller coasters for me.
2: All right, last but not least, let's talk about this. This is the conversation that we've had in the past, and it looks like some developments are taking place in terms of how cities are handling it. Teen takeovers, where a bunch of teens just show up in a particular part of a city and just take over the area, and just things are just out of control. I know in Chicago over the weekend, there were two within 24 hours, right? An 18-year-old hit a cop car with a car. He's getting charged with attempted murder. And Chicago is proposing that parents of these teens get arrested if their kids are caught out after a 10 p.m. curfew, and they'll be charged with things like contributing to a delinquency of a minor. Now, also, in the city of Crystal, which is like the Minneapolis area, they had the same issue. Hundreds of teens in the park shooting people with pellet guns, right? So now they're saying the same thing. They're going to charge parents with not just delinquency of a minor, but also child neglect. In D.C., they had a bunch of kids that was running through a Chipotle. In Tampa, they had massive flights. 22 kids were arrested. 12-year-old was even arrested in that city. And in Milwaukee, they had 12 of these in one weekend. Do you believe it's the right thing to charge these parents with, like we said, either delinquency of a minor and or child neglect, where they could face up to like $2,500 fines, and possibly the charge comes with 364 days in jail?
3: If it could work if the kids love their parents. If you love your mama, then you won't act up. But it could work. But if you got a child that's like, bump mama, let her go to jail, you would try.
2: You would try. Could be a lot of parents.
3: Hopefully your kids love you enough.
2: Right. I think this could be a good step, but this assumes that these kids are coming from a household with responsible parents.
3: Yeah.
2: So to your point, some kids don't like their parents, but how many kids in our communities, unfortunately, don't even have real parents to kind of hold them down?
3: Right.
2: You know what I'm saying? Whether it's, you know, a father not in the home, a mother not in the home. You know, sometimes there's situations witnessed where maybe a parent is dealing with addiction and they're not really supervising the kid. You got so many other factors that contribute to nobody taking care of watching these kids that this might not solve the problem.
3: I don't think it'll solve it completely, but it could work.
2: It could be a step in the right direction.
3: It could be the step in the right direction.
2: All right, let us know what y'all think anytime. 866-HUSTLE-8, 866-487-8538. Hit us up and let us know how you feel. 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

0: Man Cave Monday on the Morning Hustle Show. Lowe's out, Kyle Santillan, Alton Walker in the building.
1: You know it.
0: All right, man, our time is just about up, but before we go, these phone lines going crazy. I think people have something to say about that Lend That remix we played. What's good?
2: I am crying. This is Brittany. Kyle, you just ripped it.
0: Hey.
2: I am crying. That's right, Kyle. You can't do it all for the bosses. You got to do it for the brokies, too.
0: Listen, man, I know my pocket's light. I need somebody to lend me a couple dollars. You know what I mean?
2: I just turned it up. I heard you when you went in with the verse. I said, okay. I listen to y'all every morning.
0: Appreciate you, baby. Thank you.
2: That's right. Y'all have a good day.
0: Yo, Mona Hustle, what up?
3: We definitely need to get Lindad in the rotation.
0: We got to get Lindad in rotation, baby.
3: We definitely got to.
0: There's some broke people out here that need some money.
3: I'm one of them. I'm looking for all of my first of the month check getting friends. I'm out here right now looking for them.
0: Facts.
3: Put my glasses up so I don't miss nobody.
0: That's what I'm talking about. What's your name? Where you calling from?
3: This Alicia, and I'm calling from the east side of Detroit.
0: I appreciate you, Alicia. Yo, Morning Hustle, good morning. Who is this? Where you calling from?
4: Hey, this is Tony, man. I actually want to request that song one more time, man.
0: One more time, man. One more time, Tony. Huh?
4: I need a couple dollars, man. I get paid Friday.
0: What'd you think, Alton? We can hit it one more time?
1: You might as well.
0: Let's get it. It's another Santilli remix.
5: What you want this time?
0: Yeah, nah, I'm just short a couple dollars, man. You got me?

0: Yeah, nah, sorry, bro. She wouldn't lend it to me.
1: All right, man. Appreciate y'all and the love, man. We got to go, though. Time for us to get up out of here. How can they follow you, bro?
2: Alton Walker Show. Make sure you follow me everywhere. Yeah. Alton Walker Show.
1: 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How about that? All right. 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And follow the show at Morning Hustle Show.
2: Yes,
1: we'll
2: sir.
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3: It's the wake up. 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
2: Ring, ring. 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

Come view the style of the unibrowed unibomber who maneuvered through the drama with the suit of armor. 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
1: Hey. 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Oh,

0: 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I just don't know how to say it to you.
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2: 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What's that?
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2: 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Who the is you? Who the is you? I do.

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At 1:50 p.m. Central Daylight Time, a severe thunderstorm was located over Caledonia, or 11 miles north of Columbus, moving south at 15 miles per hour. Hazard, 60 miles per hour wind gusts and quarter-size hail. Source, radar indicated. Impact, hail damage to vehicles is expected. Expect wind damage to roofs, siding, and trees. This severe thunderstorm will be near Columbus Air Force Base, and steams around 1:55 p.m. Central Daylight Time. For your protection, move to an interior room on the lowest floor of a building,

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National Weather Service in Jackson has issued a severe thunderstorm warning for Eastern Knox City County and East Central Mississippi until 3:45 p.m. Central Daylight Time. At 3:03 p.m. Central Daylight Time, a severe thunderstorm was located over Big Bear Valley or near Pickensville, moving southeast at 20 miles per hour. Hazard, 60 miles per hour wind gust and quarter-size hail. Source, radar indicated. Impact, hail damage to vehicles is expected. Expect wind damage to roofs, siding, and trees. This severe thunderstorm will be near Prairie Point around 3:10 p.m. Central Daylight Time. For your protection, move to an interior room on the lowest floor of a building

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good, feel good, look great, shaped like a number eight, real look fake, yeah, eat it up, whole plate, got your hook on bait, sex drive, he can't wait, make him fast like Liz Race, ride Six Flags with my hands up, drop that down, make it stand up. 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
1: Monogamy or whatever you call it, I'm starting to think ain't for everybody. 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
0: 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Pop that thing, let it clap, let it
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1: 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Katy Perry.
3: 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Katy Perry. Juicy J. Yeah.
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